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14: 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A 1 month chain ya. What the bell? A sound so install it the mouth free of charge. Ya won't ya capre. And niji some say. So when the cania a woofie. And now some poor jumemua. Dia won yan a sell better solar panel. A free useless enterpriser. A more semuano. Anti a free no quidia. A one year last topo. Shoshua Chua Kwan Awo Adrigan Bridge near 69 American House Echampo Junction Bawalashi New Town Junction Ashaliboche Social Welfare Medina and Afewo Kwa Downtown Sua Awo Ridge Junction Telephone 0203-005498 and 0248-169258.
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1: 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hello good morning oh went me ngina so okay hello good morning Where is it? Me, Jina. So, okay. Me, family, last caller, na embrace is here. Hello. Good morning.
2: Hello.
1: Good morning.
2: Morning.
1: Are you my minie?
2: Are you?
1: Okay. Me, so what bread?
2: Hello. Yada nyamiasi. When I am done, I am going to start cutting. Then I am going to. If I wait cutting, I need to pass. Yeah, guy, cut up for cow, be cut up. And then in Nina, they are two free and your professor on three are two or Ghana half five. I can be the next I am and your coupon number one, say, and found three are two. You are Danny and who be here to say, yes, you say, Ronnie may be a super sea or Ghana half. And the entire battle is not Ronnie may be a politician for more to sell the form high. And I hear you, and I hear Bannon. There who are you? Yeah, and my special and my who for? There's nothing to your man who for. And the power now the fish that he buy say, who saw you and the power we knew by no fire ben and move for yeah, and kinda move free. Then you see me with them and yeah, just one mama kay a kiss ya what a brima. And son I'm web with them. Now muna now woman when I gather moon for animal you know my bonfire and some up here bonti. That is the end my and lay it mix in a cafe. Yet an animal to see ye, the bush to see ye, and then the end. Ya jai e manu nyina pe amu no mu ye di omu pe oba time to meet ya ne ba bio e na gana no se ya na se ase ya du pempesu se ti a se ye kasa kura ko na ka pe se ye di fi ye se e ye mi de yufu na meto omu 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any Yankupon, and your politicians for. Check a monstration, or quiet, yeah, with you, to any run at 10 o'clock in the city. Be sure you tell a TV. 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Who my empire dream, who mine, yes, and Mra or mine, who my empire, and yet, by a Timraya, I can be genius and empty to end this year, or the other Babbage here, and here. Ebi be yo mo etuma keke no ma nyamu but December kwa mesa ka se NDC ni MPP no mu nya se susue da wo mu enu tem bye bye
1: da say good morning me pa cho din wa fe fi papa
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3: 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Because Anglo Cassano, a Yacassa beer, a mere true. What must here? 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Mum Cassano, Mum Fadiagro, who found the serious. Yes, ye teachers, soon, and not yes, Education ministers. Education minister, Honor Edusu, when in Crania, Oko, school Accra, Muska in Christ, Casa, Chomo, or school. The same thing, Tree Casa, Ewe Casa, Master Shet, China for Omotibro for Papa Biao, Omujamu Casa. ayi ajuma

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1: 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Make sure se won kwaka sa nine no.
0: Nine na no ho.
1: I saw almost a common nine pair. I can nipa nine. But I be do by December be to abanasa.
0: There be one nipa nine na ho na mo.
1: Opposition for ne.
0: Opposition
1: for some of the Ghana, some
0: of the for the opposition for
1: one. Me a surprise, pa say, be a see Ghana nani and this. I win ya away. Nah, mama, a bit surprised.
0: So,
1: win ya away.
0: Moody, umaka say, yes, it's your best for Nanoma boss. You had
1: dinner. Nema boss on heading. I change and I take I know before 2024. Nema okay, comparing this to where we are coming from, we won't make us better.
0: Sambo.
1: Papa,
0: one transport minister, my uncle for Edison.
1: Oh, I'm a brave new, so we are cool.
0: Okay, it's here from Pamcho Munti. I send me a medesuma. You near Bema Philip Sambo.
1: I don't know what I know.
0: Philip Sambo,
1: yes, sir.
0: Mate here from Pacho Munti as a patrol quack catcher and say, oh, my nana, hot, me say,
1: it's you.
0: Edwuma odi na enso eni emfa ma me no. First August day corner. 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
0: 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Ye twem.
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0: Mr. O. Fumani mame.
1: Me catch yes. me boni tiwa. Uni ebano the road construction ni its effect ai de banu. Se no mampeni kan some time ago no. Abutra ni patch one I said ma timamfo no. Ya nya ne sa enye ye.
0: Okay.
1: 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Nti construction ni de nti se ankane na omo do omo nsa kwaka road bia no moja twa for some time no on say you go so ayeye o fatem aside motorway do the wasaide a okay wini bus side e course up and areas on ya like contractors or omo ye juma aha nti omo may endure ye endure for some time but me believe say contractors nyina omo they are all on their timelines are me assure say by end of this year getting to next year no ye be wi bibia na obi anwa to no na ye ba no roadworthiness no dia transport ministry well meka like onzo mutie yen so but I see ma police force or masunti mttd for no like the most omo no more route so omo inspect those things once ministry anka so no money tax force e so much check ntia de sa nkra no ye beto police for any mttd for no omo mwa ye na omo you those kind of cars in feroz because area ha meet you crowd you say from Tema station eba mo area ha no cars na I don't know, it's been a long time, but what you say, special cars are loaded from Tema Station and other places to Sunimune, Jamestown. But said drivers, I think the leaders of the transport operation companies, GPRT, Fone, Omo Pro 2, and Asifono, Omo na ese, yeni Omo Dinkomo, Omo ni Omo associate members, no, Omo, like, and more be as obey you and ya no sisu nya because in a watch reno that be MY. Now, all the bad transport ministry, sir, since I say, at least we are making effort about 100 buses are at the kind of batting, we are bringing about 300. And the government is doing its part. To me, I sure say, as time goes on, say to me, invest so much into the public transport system, government one now, a bebwa for a crowd, there, why only a population into private. Transport system ain't me why like ain't to me and service will be at the best satisfactory but government is putting in so much so say I'll share state transporter like more buses are coming into oh man ebeyi
0: me da say ye mo ru mo ye hwe na sana sa message ne obegbo ru mo f ye hwe eye ye nua be ma miracle abuaje issue na say say no akwese rambo star na ndc for the money ye pa wana say politicians ni amuna musu no mobile no but message bi ababe ken so o say oman good morning we were all here in this country when the minister for justice and attorney general organized press conferences press conference pass judgment and sentencing some people before going to court today anyone who is following proceedings at the court will know the minister's press conference was unnecessary. Iyoko's press release is not a court verdict. Francis Gulf City, Francis Gulf City, in Ode way by also the press release by Iyoko is not even signed. Thank you from Francis, Gulf City, in Ode way by message. Makoswa Obisu send message. I like this show. Yes, I like this show. Can I come on it one day? Oh yes, show me the empatro. Miangasa mi ya technocrat ni bisu krapo ewo so. 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
0: I didn't see
1: because it's the kam ya yes say Ghana nka sa no we are losing our trajectory I say ye should dey ye nema bia sebi o I don't know how to put it me select me words no so careful bema
0: yes sir.
1: Ye de kra ta ba se nkrofo mi no abo muti mu po abo oman no 55 million Ghana cedis o de ko apepepi na ebe ahe
0: that's 550 billion
1: be e twi mu no se ye ti fo no be pi na e twi fo nti
0: me pa twi ni de o de
1: ye nti e je bebi ya atamu sa onya ne bebi ko we e bo cedis a apepepi pepi na na obo parliament no it like 55 million Ghana cedis two people mark abu. First of all, almost a conspiracy to steal and stealing. Charge to using public office for profit and then causing financial loss to the state, dissipation of public funds, and defrauding by false proofs and money laundering. These are charges. Me too. And you say, yes, sorry, yeah, Nancy, you go for sorry, I don't know. He has been going there. He's an investigation. I'm going to stop list that also. No, out of the two people, but could get to my status of OTO accountant. No, when it's across so many public institutions, sir. See, on Anka San, Nancy Boss, no, no, want me,
0: Dabby,
1: and yes, can no, what's your only two only accountant, no, my canana accountant, Miss Appia, or so, Uncle no, a no, Quanko, Bianti, no, Mutia, Kule, so many MP people, San or Muyo, or do now, or Yoka, like Omutia. Bebre and then I want to make sure why you two knows from the beginning say oh enko siaga and then now or patch yourself so a play back in now we don't go eight years as sky now pain me say okay we are there say my baby you are a fool you say hey macho now so you fool now see me demand and see my nyan reabu that is not what the law says man interest her until the stop list say why yes sir what causes our crime we at here on mine Ghana 55 million na se ye chua na ya nyam megbum aka ye ho abom akwagina yoku gita no se ye dede sebi I mean when is the information we e kwa outside and as ye try ye share e kwa ma ho for so obo be na modibe man are we serious wo so na wo say any employment 55 million Ghana cedis uno hospital do a bit me see sir agenda 11 no mo start ye no want me a commission back like o want me operationalize back kwa no sika say e no modi share back mu anipa me no bet me aka bom afa 55 million. We are car Muslim my and fine politics. What are we doing to ourselves? And see MPP for no home. Mobun or Mufa winya this year. Mujina ka kwensa mujine yama mu ye de demoko up and down a mobano. Mun se and penufona maya ma dream se mo support to a mono. Mu and a madane new fans working tools. Ah or mujina moso edi bu o mino crono. Because I didn't auntie, Kurimu. master ti rose man di mi an wie nda pantani dodo wasam ya kan nyo wa na sha ase omo ko si sen moto we nyo mo a

0: You see,
1: it's supposed to be like that because they still concern as an alleged situation. And to say court will never pronounce it. You see, we are working with law. This is legal.
0: It's a legal something that we are dealing with. Yep. So then, say, minia beman apian e tuyadia. The word allege no efiho. Na se omuju tumu se ono neju tumu se omo abokono no enye so omo afa omo abokono no money laundering be confirm right
1: yeah
0: misappropriating of funds EBM,
1: using public office for private for profit
0: you, causing financial loss to the state EBM,
1: defrauding by false pretense
0: also EBM to meet you into automatically ni nipa na menene ye automatically the same thing and also that also into mimi hu ne se kayoko the word allegedly no as alleged no yeah se ke efio because menu na kwedi ade no no obi anim na aba behind the scene no magia tumu enye court na share say mintua o mi anka say me wusa de no emfa it mean tua ne preko it say me tua de a na che say automatically no eye krono na yabo na enye alleged nye say kaye susu say ye bebo krono yabo krono no intend yoko letter one be use alleged
1: okay so as part of communication we have a duty to educate as well.
0: Sure.
1: And so we have a criminal jurisprudence. How are you? Your man is it here? So obi kofa, obi kwa me both ways to say a poo. Na say police for bechimia. The right way to use an alleged. And to say imagine judge enim. Ajia tum. Na ya bomb me fono. It remains an allegation. Me ba o to work a crime me. Also no me too. Miracles in the statement and show the bias on us wajia to muse waye.
0: Good.
1: And Takwa kwaye a word between the Mr. Pia guy
0: Mr. Pia and then
1: and a miracles. Yeah. So far as investigation is going on, it still remains an allegation. Now what of say Mr. Pia sorry then also it's kinda now to an open freedom. He was being harassed and he wants his freedom. That's why he was paying. Now when Jin Musa Bonibia. Well, as the claims of Yoko, if the allegation didn't appear. Okay. Until for now, no, it needs to be an allegation. And to say, they will face the full rigors of the law. And Yoko is not even making the case so difficult. I don't even understand Yoko is not holding miracles there. Say, change man uncle.
0: But no more
1: say due process.
0: Some person omukohun say obi a ni pano da hakrapo na obekọ ni yehu bebia miracle abuaje order.
1: Ente all babe to kwen. So why are Ghanaians not asking or those on the street? Against no mum business you know say you have been invited you are under investigation and as part of your requirements you know to lead a jurisdiction you need to write to the officer or reporting to let them be aware that you will not be around. So don't know to kwen one can chew yoku. I don't know. Okope, Chima and herself contain the rent at all. Obano, I will prepare no year from. This is a Ken year, you know. Was that his thinking? It remains an allegation.
0: A Ken, near all year, and intina mamma, so my year care for Sabia obey to me, you
1: know. Well, no. This is Ghana. We are maybe,
0: sir.
1: Sebi. If that is the thinking, I think nobody is wrong to even think that way. Remember how I would have been more careful than that. And because the very day now, I'm inviting her all up here before Yoko for investigation, you know, his passport should have been seized that very day. The day now, I appear Yoko office to under this investigation, the first day, you know, that would have been the day I saw Mujina passport because I'm crawling in the momo. A beatrienda. Can I only the year now say, or no, so I yare? Because he's saying, Oko. So there shouldn't be any chance. Yes, say yeah, my chance to be now because we don't have any excuse for Ghanaians. Should we feel? Let me cry. This meeting is almost alright. Alright is working. Anyone that have looted anything that belongs to this state, obefe.
0: And the mobile ye abe mono mo sectors ni be anywhere sika for being sase.
1: You see, journalist, and
0: I'm just asking this.
1: Yeah,
0: question.
1: Of course.
0: Harmless question.
1: Personally, me tell you. I can't see for anything, say.
0: Okay.
1: I can't even think about it because of how John Dramani Mahama is ruling.
0: Okay.
1: Name of that took him warnings are all made a piano. Okay. Yeah, sure. So we've been probably man yourself who do not ask, I don't know. But as part of the investigative aspect of journalism, so be business or boss, even about our sanitation. For a very long time now, even Manasse, or they say, yeah, Zoom Lion, there's your. So whoever does anything that is not in accordance with the law, this government is not here to shield anybody.

0: body. No.
1: Are you
0: no.
1: aware, sir? Member entity needing. Near other, no, no, CEO, no, a professor. Financial assistant, no, a yoba. When I'm so umbura office 3 days per, they took 4.1 million Ghana Cedi.
0: Oh, general.
1: Maybe I should remember.
0: Okay.
1: Omu we here no. See, Onu Fuso is smart. Into other co share workers in the union. In the workers union also say hey, I have no help. Into me I say come back. No more pamun penny for no union penny for. If you dream him.
0: Okay.
1: No, we team the asan on him. Many be muka say. Let me catch you. So many jumping. So many. Any demonstration was at the on ever. In Tomu, somebody could Yanko Boho, a dear channel from a meeting. A Wagana and Krahea Center, capital here. But I won't mention the entity now.
0: Yeah.
1: I won't mention the entity.
0: Ode,
1: ain't you know, Messer, I'm sending a more and who say, yes, see, Obi, you know, Sia say, send the idea when I am Monsieur the Babe,
0: Eddie
1: Bay, two best, you know, two animal. But near Yamayano, Omo Bokron or now, Omo Pesuaso, Omo Timins, ye see. Ninyina na mbaga se aban na nkonko ye. That is my worry.
0: And kra no brapeni.
1: That is my worry.
0: Me mfakro no sika se odi question but you see first of all I think say say amambo no e nyina Ghana ya obi adia. Say e munso na e de bo man. Me kra story ya okay. In fact this is my first day of hearing it.
1: Yeah.
0: But nkebeye kama se mu be first story na omampani ate. Like you see say katasoa na se se ya ebe ha enyi na eni bia na yetiso yi
1: me dia me meti am your time for me ne me team ku producer na kwa manager bia ya atam se se am ko se se no ndc phone bi beten am se me me ye mpp adwuma enu a mpp ni ti ha
0: eh again adwuma na wo ye me I don't expect that se me expecting some castoria ya wati
1: na
0: me
1: se kwa flaster house you can walk there o Massa, Flagstaff House, no move on. Let me tell you, I don't trust Flagstaff House currently. Messi, there are people are met me. I can say, I don't trust them. The reason personal to me.
0: Your microphone is a weapon. Can. You're so open, so smart. You're so smart.
1: Sanitation. Flood issue here, ma, or my penny, a year sanitary, na, de, no, near, yeah, no, is that the end of it? And now, are we going to see something different now? A beg get rid of all these flood issues now, or China, yeah, dahua, near me, about Yensemu, Eddie, actually, a man sign.
0: A dear, me, I think putting the political views and positions aside, you know, I say, yeah, to my before, yeah, you blame, no. He didn't see you. June 3rd, they see over 150 people. Omuko. Yes, now say I know so I know so call. You see, until say, you did better to your own set in my four. You perceive and put him when you come up. You perceive I you hundi. You perceive I young quana yen ye a fatten in a sir.
1: We are surveying until I'm
0: of course, so maybe I'm drawing my point to something.
1: Okay, good.
0: Accra, by nature of Accra plan, Accra is not a flat prone area. And so say, you should be able to be an Accra flood. That be
1: bad, ain't it?
0: Many won't hear.
1: Many won't
0: hear. Of course.
1: Then,
0: you see, I think as a 2020, was it 21? There's a population census. No?
1: Yeah.
0: I think we have about 51.6% no more disposal of more waste properly. Okay, mm-hmm. Dan so beto ebe yere no sa danu na amount for etutu bola egugatamu da time obi adanu sa time no na amount for e pfi omu fie etutu bola e wo sacks mu into the drains a obi enhom na me no block drains yi na sey ne fata na sey nsu na nye bebi anfa where exactly do you want the water to go. Sadly, still, you are calling money a different gutter say, a hini fini fiba, and yammy new fee. Auntie, look, you bet me a better na haka, nebeka bia, we can say whatever I want to say. And to say, best say, subine, na ya catch here who say, ya passenia, essay. Any you?
1: Any
0: you? No. Let's be frank, let's put politics aside. And to say, yantina mufon, ye bet ye when de say, ye be yenia, as I say, ye de boy I who bino. A be ye dee.
1: sir.
0: Like, I think you're banning government side. They be a me come and say government has a role to play.
1: Mm-hmm.
0: The government role, they say, yen insist on the writing. Ma yen chen emma nyama non kodi bebi ansani ya tiasim. We have reserve areas in this Accra, Greenbelt, ni Ramsar site. Mm-hmm. Kosa kumono. Ni akano, it is less than 1/3 of what was actually meant to keep that wetland.
1: But when you said those Ramsar sites are ewo sakumono.
0: Yeah.
1: Omo omo toye, 83. Soja 4. Immigration officers in Peninfo.
0: Aban Peninfo.
1: Apostle from Peninfo. Aban Mon Peninfo. And ministers bini MPs bi. CEOs bi sufio. Ene sa ahon no sokra no eye tama we omo share the jar hono mono for that particular purpose.
0: Enclave. Yeah.
1: Into bo say omo ye so omo construct road bi ebefa what's the Trasaco.
0: Yeah.
1: O say 18 that bridge.
0: Yes, yeah.
1: Omo bi na kakwa kofa.
0: Across motorway,
1: no so more,
0: yeah.
1: But the another one, before Ramsar site, on the Monadia Baby Bill Remo,
0: yeah.
1: Once in the bridge, be a more year between Sakumono to Ashama, we are also more abandoned.
0: Yeah,
1: there are certain days on your moon, yeah.
0: You see,
1: occupier, and yet, sub illiterate Neko Twas as no.
0: Oh, Nemeka, no, I didn't even look at Mekmeka Subine.
1: Yes, but Yenche,
0: you see, Subine, Najin Sakra. And se oh, if we need to ma emma woman, yes, oh, yeah, one person will come here, and you'll have a brew, and you'll be a bar and cow and quince, who could see fearless old blocky water we are. And so, never say, you'll be on far, and you won't call in a boo, so it's a character issue. And the ban of flood in India is a character issue. And I was also expecting, say, yeah, Highlands, no, okay, Green Mountains, in for now. But early 2010, Eddie Bano, I think all those places were green. And think I was also expecting, say, like there should have been better planning options, and a better preventive development on like at those various areas. And it's all, you know, I'm more a Dana Sakura. I'm on for this if you're so I ain't just be for green you, be up so paving the compound, concrete. But it's so now if you talk about it, so it's heavy. And it's attitude now. Where yeah, because it's only by selected political parties, it won't even find you.
1: Yeah, Mwako, a surveyor advice by now, the Bema a yet to me for that behavior and attitude changing in your margin, say, a bit to me a movie or mono or mayor.
0: Get a permit before you build your house.
1: Get the
0: permit,
1: okay.
0: The that's permit now will get into men want to your bribe because soon you so got your bribe, so to your job, but you see, KD, you will still do the wrong thing. What was Asia? Even before me na young cancer who said maybe at the right time maybe yeah. I can come maybe on one on one then we'll talk about land acquisition land and how to get a good land. Yeah. But no as I see we'll be a person your project also no. Person be our assembly, go there and go for your permit. In the process of getting your permit, you know, while we say baby I always see with you, you know, whether it is wrong or right.
1: Right.
0: That will save you a lot.
1: And advice when I do my assembly engineers, you know. After the one so. Oh, maybe so.
0: My senior engineers. Niamunim Samuya, any piano, Munjai.
1: Asa.
0: This should be enough. Nia omunim Samuya, bia, any no.
1: When you saw my problematic power, your system, no more.
0: Bruh, this is an allegation.
1: Oh, any yes. Allegation?
0: Of course, it's an allegation.
1: It's not allegation. Because, say, my men found for wager. Me kwa kwoto asas na sensuo no wa ha eye din ameba assembly ba ba je
0: permit
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0: nti na me cast me can inform you no or more developers, no, and as yeah, easy.
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0: Na so kwaji permit nso a men kwatua bribe mo bi for any reason no en sempi mi si me ka e wa
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1: 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bandage to the HEPA plus pavi plasmos or no so the besoy I say my baby as well so come on me di at the omining in anana back up and madam was in a me watch now a you kia the rubbish here with you more me you with you didn't someone de abone bede ni de abrel maga se first half no e na be democracy ye biebie mu ye bo amane wiya no do adwen chena ba be bo eremu na bibibia so ayes kama kama e wo ho no 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
4: two lines
1: Baba cho from line be from account.
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0: 1.9. 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Aye,
1: who? 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Aye, who? Aye, who? Aye, who?
0: Aye, who?

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And now so wa ye na di ani biem. Ye mu binuma nani dasu ni wasa di pari bechi ye. 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

0: 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Wambesan ba hot FM ase wo mo hwe wo mo awofo na ye de wo mo aba. 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
0: Aden.
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0: There be a nano pay will be framing can't me say. Say ye young Rana, ye ya bona na. You never been from who ain't in a yen ya yen.
1: Ah.
0: Because this exercise, me see, me who dreaming. 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
1: Nipaya,
0: me and Kazan Kazamidim and you, and a man who dreaming.
1: Papa, Nipaya and Chabwa Kuranka, one year one was that.
0: And to you, to be near my Munika crap. 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
0: I don't know. Hey, that should I say something is wrong somewhere.
1: Mese masa. And your banner name petutu niema ye. 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
1: 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No no nempe u. 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

0: Since Andra, up to now, police will be on my. I'm a planning station up to now.
1: How? Is that the area of the police station?
2: Na area no more assemblyman wa honum.
0: But you are coming here, you go how on in better, sir.
3: Yeah.
2: Okay, my menin and Kasa.
0: Hello, boss.
2: Good morning.
0: Yes, sir.
2: Na apom ti sey.
0: Na na do mo.
2: Me pa cho ye committee member na se chairman an kasa.
0: Pa cho ye ye committee member.
2: Mu ye committee members. Na when see ye no ma report to dia ma police for.
0: Ye ma o mu ye so o mu ta. Ye o mu se o mu beba o mu beba o mu mba.
2: Oh ha. Ye he for police for na ma report to dia ma wo mu.
0: 91191
2: Kanewu police and I'm reported the ama womo
0: but young call we just called we didn't go there and they said they will let them come back. They didn't come.
2: All right, you have friend you have to me here and pay but mon first one assembly member nankasansu mu involve no na yanche why.
0: Okay.
2: Assembly member, no more informing. No.
0: Assembly member.
2: Yeah.
0: I have friend who saw you now. See, I want say bundle warrior. Yeah.
2: Mm-hmm.
0: I'm say bundle. No, I was tamamu. Maybe I didn't see no. I was tamamu. Into ye na kano ye wa tama west. Into I just saw. I'm afraid police force. Asama police station honumu. Inti uwo.
2: Inti sese no. 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
0: 24. 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
4: 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The phone on walk one channel, Muton, and rep any school that you know, with stores, no, from Madina Zogo, that's a traffic light because Sana, Fiona, Mabu, Kana,
2: Brabinda was say and none of pay. Baby a woke a shaman would do a near police station road. No. In fact, Mabo. Hello, good morning.
3: Good morning.
2: Kobe, ain't you?

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1: 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Now I say, then, oh, baby, I was not my car, I'm a car, I don't want to see. And so I think I would be the brand new. They said, little people, they're part of my son, not total who be in jail. And no money, a grandma, they come up. They go see money, creamy, one on here, go hold it down. And I never ran it, or my sister ran on the sand, and people in Iran, or they still love it more. And on matching, I make sure for the agenda to be young. Let a crack a young Puisano. Tananka, I think I form you know, I think I put you know, Biabaya, a Gagana be
0: all right. My yes, you know, I see an anopine. Yes, you know, no. Hello, good morning.
2: Good morning, Wafa.
0: We were to chat to you.
2: Wafa, I mean, Sham, Ned, my father, my boss, the Biamakasa, Modia Ghana, and Damakuma, some poaching will be here. They said they are more Yamayan and Yanko Pong, on your Sama Munimu Pusiane, but there be a swimmer in Swimina. What for me, the answer, Mama Ghana for Yenya, your money tire who are one who knew you see Eddie Google Teman, I said, and want to cry and show to my Catalano. Because they are better to see and you're paying for a yard or more bear home. Yadia never buy, Yanni ever quaffa. And she has so be our young Wula, and so who said over to me, I could have Wulano. Would you like to a new unipack of say, I love where they know. Unifashion bottom, maybe the other back on Fanco. Because we are the Annie at the Fino, Yadi Queer, Yalena by Annie at the Kanya Chimpa in Porno. The Ghana for a select Fino, Momay and Tesso, near Winnie.
0: All right,
2: I agree. Wapa, Namisha Munez, my pa, Mobwa Maya.
0: My yes, we are now saying, no, pay. Hello, good morning.
3: Good morning.
0: Would anybody be a Casafin in you?
3: Johnny. 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
0: 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Hello, good morning.
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0: All right, ma yan su enda wase e na no pay ni wa drink. Hello, good morning. Hello, good morning. 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
5: 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If I encourage you for a moment, Mimi, never announcement to not come at them. 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
0: all right. 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This exercise beba. Ye wye Saturday. Ene ye Tuesday. Na aman for efre complaini. Na honorable what your office? What your office? En waso e condition esi uso. Huh? Sanitation department no mon kanchre wo mo sa manfo complaini waja bawe ye complaini ne ne na adwuma na wo mo ye ye ne mfaso be ne wo so because ensuo no tosisi e be sia twene nyina asigata no. Hello, good morning.
6: Morning.
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6: 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I dream one in it. I'm wrong. I doubt you only said yet, and so yet. But it's me, it's out. Rubber rubbish. One man was touching it, and yeah, no hope. That's why we feel power, you know. Move a mola and two cheese, but what's in the other two. And if I one and hope that. Yes, sir, I've been, and yet it was an African country pointing on the air, so the Ghana one air, so they say to a ball of yarn. I got having, didn't ask me any for now. Yes, sir, I've been, and make me a count.
0: All right, my end was say, and I know pay. My end was say, and I was gentry. Now, won't you say, wait about MC before this exercise? Namo de van enam. Ya mo ye announcement. 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You were some of the assemblies that the leadership now wa more assembly one MC you know, DC you know, they don't know what they are doing. Womu nimni wa mo ye si ye nimni ye ya and cast at now and as I say Macau with social media abeye powerful CCA with the media our system num already TV radio newspaper no. Oh yeah, dear, now you want say and family. The next minute, na ye bo di wo baby. The next minute, na ye don in am social media na so. And me nim se dru sa level no, na ebe ya ofe, ebe ya oda. 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
9: 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Monfa Hot 93.9 Aye hu juma di ni agron.
7: Yeah.
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7: Yeah.
9: 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Was see we chi entire community ni na and sanka capsus. 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Oh, and called do fiance waka chemsan and the baby or castle and colour my cousin who. If you are not in crowd down now. 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
10: 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Because I thought that maybe I should have maybe one or a who, Chama. Connor, fa, Lumu, fa.
7: She took room, fa. Do you want me, sir?
10: Oh, where
7: yes, I would do a
10: crime. Why is that? Maybe a mission. 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
10: 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announce da no yesu o say o ba ba mpo free mu o ba say we for anything na say the bia cause ti hot 93.9 na ye hoju medie nti ye ba ya na onsa akan wo de na ye ba so the three set ni nyina ba ba na say wa je o hepa plus pavia plus mos nyame eja nyame oba nyame soso konkron onsa ka three set ni nyina na I also want to be. I'm a BBA to me. I come up because it's a capsule. Some here near my party through my man. Almost all the Cubans, your name, Menace, na bought almost prostate health.
7: And no, man be with me area. Honor. Na me share a beer na day. Ye be activity phone lines. A beer will be free.
10: Oh, okay.
7: Because was in a what doing so. I say. It become into me and pee. Into who can say on fanum Cubans, you know. Waya okoto kapsas no ibia 1111 afi na wanom tre no wanom awie na odjunso asisi flow normal se first na nanka ibikam no sisi entisa junso no e flow kama inti no se oba na ye che nru na me man special number no be ye ni special number apart from Dr. Anna ni de no
10: ya ma me se ya Anna ni de no I have a protocol baba ho
7: member number e no ni de for course
10: that's why my Bible mukray I ufu obi ufu no kra do mu huji mu e ko hu Jesus back door Jesus amani e o se mpese me ma no ba kwetra onifa ba Jesus eh na mo sa die mu nyai
7: no but on a more serious note wo mu ani abre no wo mu nya wo mu ayaresa
10: sure
7: yeah
10: sure
7: I also saw him say you call me
10: yeah yeah yeah yeah what na yebo kwa ya
7: what na yebo kwa ya
10: It's chairman, I mean, sure, I never dance here. I was so, what the abana sanity. So, last time, some back, so Jenny, I was 71 years of age. On so I did drone deeper because no one's in the gents or seven and coy. And then I just fear some trainer at two. None of you can answer my own fine yet. Ask him, and they say, see, was he with tea? And a year I'm more humsampa, a drone a year, Juma. I must say, in the gents or seven coy, panty. A drone de die, I can ye di adanse ya ye nwieda niam akase anyankopon nam hepa plus pavi plus moso ye no e ya akase akase bebre ti besrew utie da roboya wo so kopebito e do no se ne bo nya din o miensa ne nyina ye 60 Ghana

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2: Yes, yeah, simple equation.
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0: 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Honorable, good morning.
3: Good morning.
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0: 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You. 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Now, another pay ye yanning tear, sir, a posy for as a woman should moo, I say, one of our call ye MCE. A better when him, a dear announce why ye are born a month for you.
3: Minia, madassi. I was a little cassa, seven by a child at the home command, him quenched. Seven by you know, a head jeans, a bamboo for the sun, go back to the community. The meaning and anonymous woho, a decan could share a power, much I will say. Official investigation, BI, a war, Sassim Wimu. Yanka sent him fire pe and yet. I just say a police phone, seminal, of a by phone, and the sun from Mamma Bay. 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

0: when you enough information about me and IGP at Nancy. 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One cassa. One year officer crying about said Norma and Quee. And Yamiadom, Kakanka Kanka cry. So for now, the Mitchell and Catcher was a would do crew my hoy dean be Bianra, the choir, and your name you to now. No more boof, no money, no more sound call rounds. A church, baby, a 70 baby, a chair, brantier, no, and not, or Montiasia, or mobile, no, near the other, or canning in the old piano. Mobile, I'm under my police for the capture in your auntie. And none of pain, so many resident police command in Edincomo. Ah, Muguswa, or Moyan to Tree, A.B. Cran and Yamia and Mochina. Another delegation will come from Accra. No more so about the CH, and I shall say, baby, I beat me, I shall not, yes, over 7. I'm in a few.
1: All right. Honorable, sir, say, who now we head of the music? What the Roma? A dear, she said, Namudi Gugu, a quire more, send me a ya, ne young winning or chinaby wouldn't you be a mumpoa? Young Cotisa, a BS in CBM.
0: Miriam, that's a regional police commander, no can say. On whom laps is the brain, a year so young whom you actually several reports to the Yako. Do a seminar in a year, but it has offered us that opportunity, a BN canino. Na ye kana omun fanu serious. But then nena we ya kusino. Bijidi ye se ye no mo transfer na ye chira omumu noma eko form as far as the policing and the civilians are concerned. If you say ombeti ya se, aside the non so no. The ebeto akosu ye hiya pa ne se ye di we. Ebe ye nyina suwa na ye di ya ye nchile chira di ama ye manfo. Se se uo community bi mpo na officer bi ba hono wo ye di adia enye mpa. Then try say and say be restrain your hookakra. Said the bear because official situation now a two sided. Say officers and who say situation at hand and any no. The first option and anka your business and come on suspect no much no. Nan come retreat you don't come back. And now say to my phone also in ya but see form na a bimpa yes young man police phone. 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

0: 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Amania at TCE.
1: And I say, it blew on more. Oh, yeah, or 4 years or four. We are about one point. They also caught out.
0: I was out to me call. Now caught out, which may come up.
1: A banner sign and IFFF. TN1. I was a graduation and not from South.
0: Oh, Dabby.
1: We are quoting school for 4 years. And Yazoo.
0: Ghana school, Quadia.
1: Ghana school, Quadia. And that form. Who read the or say your bush?
0: The best set of question part to 1 month.
1: Ah,
0: say fine X. X in so that paper you
1: so. Yes, if you are.
0: Ghana, one yes, draw a grasshopper and label the part. You said you may be anyone walk up, it be such a question.
1: Tell me, petty teacher for 7. Didn't you petty teacher for 7? Say, oh, mono the endi, sooner, na etchere.
0: Mhm.
1: Ndi dia wo asua ne no na wo chere
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1: So ti ase. Ba wo be wo asua accounting. A wo no de beba so de ba be ye banking na se fo be wi echire no. Na wo ye kua.
0: Mhm.
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2: Thursday, we were able to meet at the police depot and publicly destroy this illicit house. Those that we seized and those that were voluntary, what we call surrounded. So a lot is happening within the service. If I have to go around, it will be endless. But these are some of the few achievements that we were able to get done over the last 18, 19 months. And we look forward to doing more. But like all batteries, the challenge is resource constraint. But you can see where we are. We thank His Excellency so much for the help.
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2: 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E wani ye last stop ho. Shoshua chua kwain awo adrigan. Bridge near 69 American House, Echampo Junction, Bawalashi, New Town Junction, Ashaliboche, Social Welfare, Medina, and Afewo kwa Dantan Sua, our Ridge Junction. 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
1: And if what's wrong for me, Nancy? May quite well, I'm quite well with you. And then I'll just gap it. And then I'll be out with that yap it. Up in the one now, get to know what the quay. And don't let him up, or be blow up with any panel. A man you plan for your games, Cassa. Up on your own court to the Freemason. Brother with this is the one there. Up in the Chamboja. We can't look at you in Chamboja. Your Chamboja, you couldn't pass having complained to my boy to make us all know. The part of no Cassim.
2: I'm not going to be able to do it.
1: A clever of a jackass and the walk and that's all to me. What do you mean? Who bond up? Upon your panama, what? But then you have to do a piscate.
2: Then you have been your own piscate. On your banana, seven is cigar. Okay.
1: Yes, what's in a 20 garden city? When you're ready, no, you haven't. Sandra make us the Nipper 40. Melaka, I can't even eat.
2: 0243 0243 49 49 12 47 0243 0243 49 49 12 47 0243 49 49 12 47 0243 49 49 12 47 0243 49 49 12 47 0243 49 49 12 47 0243 49 49 12 47 0243 49 49 12 47 0243 49 49 12 47 0243 49 49 12 47 0243 49 49 12 47 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
1: Sa pepe.
0: Routine a wono ohini di akwa chi meka so ohini na damfo. 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
1: Sa.
0: What I want to say. What money I to say. 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
1: Okay, my phone number number to for na ye ne wrap app na so ko na ma ni 0243 4912 in 87 me pata ma focus so esa ne o so last week ya sori ako hello Hello.
0: Open it.
1: Well, last week, yes, sorry, I'll call. Aye.
0: Yeah, me expect you to phone so be a come on to you. I bought it, baby. I bought it, you money, but you have a baby. And you may have to put 4 years and you know two groups. You have registered. Remember, once you better stay about a month. Then one man sent me a million and patcho. What's now sent there? You put a number 630, a number 630, what's a number 630? Miss Hill. Oh dear, so send your fruits in a qua. Women the draw friend, a jabber. But by the more beans and this coming in that. More beer, more jabber, more beans and this coming in that. You can also order a Saturday, Abba. I'm a panamabo, I'm a panama babbage. Quack what to your bandable, who betem yes, and pay for your bacco, also Jimmy.
1: Oh,
0: yes, and pay for your bacco, who Jimmy. Someone to me, yes, I'm a brilliant, I'm a patroman today, Ben Fanambano. Would be someone to me to look like.
1: Okay, Mr. Edward, the spirit man, you need to come. Number is 0243 4912 in 87 0243 4912 in 87 Ebusa, ya demwe su jumedi ya fofro, e tuatua so, ya kwa, na jumedi ya fofro, a tuatua so, ntia, no, se nusika na adyanchi, adyanchi a tuatua so, na adyansa, ya kira, bye bye.

0: Okay, Obejo, I'm a wire, yeah. Amawaye, yeah. Obejo, amawaye, yeah. Obejo, amawaye, yeah. Mr. Adrian Yankopono, Obejo, amawaye, yeah. We say a church and Ghana for you now, and then you bring at the back of the video, so. And then a duffel for Tedia Yakupo, the Achayan, and then Yakupa, the Abuay Pomaquem, Papaya, or Johnny Kua, or Johnny Fumes, or Johnny Okotia.
1: Abuja Force is saying Yamiata Roma, DJ, Masatina Kunakasi and Mubio, Nasemetina Mubio say now, not as a quana ever for so near Sikh, dear Philotomo, and Amedeba, now key, and Nipa Bakupe. And I'm buying a radio, so I'm going to share now our channel. I see ye, a way ye, dim, sicker, yemu, loto dimu, the battle anyone. Obi busa se anyone, a ankle in the marco. Ankle in the marco, bema won't seem so, and son of a ham. Papa no me catch hell. Sir Papa, we mean him, do Timmy if we say about the mammy, mammy, dear, no, a bibiano, sana, a fair for fra, or the mawom. 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

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The ten be able to see no, ne a jay jabay, at the hope, and no penny for woman say, Bofrepa, and a badass ye. 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
1: 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Okay Malam Ali oh okay
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0: 900 cedis each.
1: Yeah.
0: Into my numbers.
1: Aha. But my internal direct me pay me.
0: Oh, pay me.
1: Me pay me
0: 9 million each.
1: Yes.
0: Not just 9 million each, you know. Yeah. Ni na
1: de se 27 million.
0: 27 million. Not just one channel 20 million.
1: Debbie.
0: 27 million.
1: But right now, come to me, they made 20 years is 27 million.
0: 27 million.
1: Yeah.
0: Okay. I was for mommy and your calculation. You how? Hey. Well, did you to Ankasa? Who charge 27 million?
1: And Tomo pay me 900 cedis each.
0: 9 million each.
1: Ah, yeah, 9 million.
0: Okay, okay. 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
1: Aye me ya.
0: What discount kasa? 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
0: 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What did Lotus Anno? Okay, sensitive.
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0: 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My main cast in Bincho. Or Trophon was say, me dancing in a war bridge. Me patron who you book here die. One who you book here.
1: Okay,
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1: 13th July 2026.
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0: 50 cedi no one san consider emra for man say no dey
4: here. 50 no dey here. Say na be ya be no normal kano. Ubi ya be tin say dey. Aji mala mabandi.
0: 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Em say dey da ya koso ya ya
2: bitro.
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0: Okay, wa be ko fofo so wa homa no say. Me say oji mala mabana ho. Ebi ana minim
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5: DJ, I feel I'm a bad you met you so.
0: Okay.
5: The part of
0: what you 2 million
5: oh. Oh, 2 million idea. Limit met ya. Limit your mess and 2 million idea, man. Me cut challenge.
0: Okay. Okay. Well, see, madam, was
5: said your plant and I bid you a papa one dance away, Dilu to Cassel. San, I'm a supposed to be DB.
0: And I want him DB. A bar, madam, de Bemano. A yet midweek, you know. Messawa. The best be a minim baby award ye, but in Cabomo de Nebra if it is so.
5: What the match or matte?
0: Okay,
5: I'm trying to say.
0: Now,
5: this is not about the bar. The patch
0: all. A boar, why? Okay. Madam, also no punch, I will send it 2 million.
2: Minia, or send it 2 million. I catch and say 2 million, so I'm a boar, my dear Majay. Follow to number.
0: Okay,
2: and this is also send it 2 million.
0: What is your truthful form and
2: not on Quam, Yamibua, and net. 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